about the generations and to say we want to make it a better place for our children and our children's children so that they know it's a better world for them and think they can make it a better place.

think about the generations and to say we want to make it a better place for our children and our children's children so that they know it's a better world for them and think they can make it a better place.

0: dead.
1: Until I end up dead, I'm gonna be just fine.
0: Zona Livre, o som do pop rock. Yeah.